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2: Assalamu alaikum. This is Maryam Zia and you're listening to our special segment, Health is Wealth. One of the food products

has become a common household item is fizzy drink. Almost 5 out of 10 people consume fizzy drinks on a daily basis, and the alarming fact is that even children are becoming addicted to these hazardous drinks. People, without pondering over the health risks of carbonated drink, consume them with or without food. Fizzy drinks are basically made of water, sugar, and artificial flavor. A single can of fizzy drink can contain up to 11 teaspoons of sugar. Since these drinks have a very high amount of concentrated sugar, they can cause obesity and diabetes. Children who consume fizzy drinks very often are becoming obese in a very young age. People who consume 1 to 2 cans of fizzy drinks daily have a 26% greater risk of developing diabetes mellitus. Other than sugar, fizzy drinks also contain different types of acids like citric, carbonic, and phosphoric, and these may cause more damage to one's body than sugar. Shortly after you consume a fizzy drink, the phosphoric acid reaches your lower intestine, combines with the magnesium, zinc, and calcium, and then, instead of these minerals reaching your bone, they are passed out from your body when you urinate. A high consumption of fizzy drinks can cause up to 3 to 6% drop in your bone mineral density, which leads to a higher risk of fracture and even osteoporosis. Since our teeth contain almost the same mineral as our bones, they become victim of damage by these acids too. These acids cause the erosion of teeth enamel, making them more vulnerable to decay. Another major ingredient of fizzy drink is high fructose corn syrup, which is a cheap replacement of cane sugar and can cause increased risk of metabolic syndrome, which further causes diabetes and heart diseases. Other than these health hazards, fizzy drinks also cause premature aging, hyperactivity, premature birth in pregnant women, and even liver damage. The solution of the situation is simple. That is, people should switch to healthier options, to consume organic drinks that are full of natural goodness and do not damage the body and immune system, but instead help boost it.

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1: 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of singing is different than what hamari society expects. Hamari society mein ek expectation hoti hai ke jo female voice hai wo nazuk, wo soft si, thodi high pitched, wo choti choti murkiyan lene wali awaaz hogi. And I know your voice isn't that. Your voice is a little deeper than an average female voice.
2: Yeah.
1: It has more of that rasp. It is more pop rock style. So how do you fit in with that voice in our culture, with our songs?
2: I think it's so fun to have a voice that's slightly different from the standard. Initially, like, I remember when I got into the music industry, it used to be a proper insecurity for me ke mere ird gird jab ladkiyan gaati hain unki pyari pyari feminine si bahut patli patli awaaz hai. And those voices are beautiful, no doubt about that. But hua kya ke when everything sounds the same and you're something a little bit different, people are very interested to hear what that different is. To hota kya ke when I go on a stage or when I get a mic, people are expecting a very feminine voice and they hear someone who's singing very rock songs. They're singing something very raspy, very belty. Mujhe bada maza aata hai, mere dost kehte hain ke yaar belt karwani hai to tirza se karwao. That is something that I love to do, right?
1: For our audience jinhe belting ke bare mein nahi pata, please just describe that in one line.
2: Belting is basically a vocal technique jiske andar you sing in a very loud ah voice. So it's a very open vocal and it's very very loud and it's very powerful. So if you think of an example of that, songs like Icy Red, Begging, songs like Adele ka jo style hai, it's very very belting style. आपने नोटिस किया होगा कि मैंने बहुत ज़्यादा वेस्टर्न सिंगर्स का कायद, 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
1: right?
2: So it creates a very interesting fusion of a very loud and powerful vocal that is able to carry through songs that people don't usually hear. To uske andar mere liye what's most important in standing out is my song choice, ke I take songs that fit that specific style of vocal taki har performance jo hai na bahut impactful ho jati hai. So maybe like casual singing ke andar you might not think ke oh she's like a big thing, but if you see me on a stage with a band, you're gonna definitely like the stuff I'm doing because it's where my voice is most suited for.
1: So once we've gone past that, ke aapki voice jo hai, it helps you differentiate from the regular artist. Uske baad, Tirza, what is your personal preference? Aapko apne personal ke liye, what is that one genre jo ke aapko kaha jaye ki ab aapne puri zindagi yahi gana hai, to aap hansi khushi wo gaaloge?
2: I think it would say something about me ke mujhe decisions lena acha nahi lagta, that I will say fusion. In that ke I'll really really like, for example, a little while ago I had an honor of collaborating with a band called Khaki on a performance they did, and uske andar they were covering Fleetwood Mac ka The Chain, and uske andar main darbari mein sargam kar rahi thi. Phir like the song that we produced together, I Keep Loving You, uske andar you're doing a eastern vocal and I'm doing western lyrics and it's completely western style.
1: Yeah.
2: So I really really like ke koi bhi gana uske andar jo cheez mere bare mein unique hai ke mujhe dono duniyaon ka kuch na kuch pata hai, ke I integrate that and ek aisa product bane jo koi expect nahi kar raha.
1: Right.
2: Because who's gonna listen to Fleetwood Mac and think ke abhi The Chain ke andar sargam aayegi, or who's gonna listen to a song saying naja naja naja and expect like a western style almost a rappy vocal?
1: Yeah.
2: So that is the thing that I would stick to forever.
1: That's wonderful. 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
2: द चेन, फ्लीटवुड मैक.
1: Exactly that one. Now, as someone who listens to a lot of English songs, I still don't know that song. So that's a very small niche. Mm-hmm. I don't know if it's a small niche or not, but for me it would be because mujhe nahi pata.
2: You're primarily Eastern singer.
1: Exactly.
2: Yeah.
1: So I know there are many people जो कि exactly मेरी तरह के ही गाने सुनते हैं, जिनकी सुनने वाला style भी मेरे वाला ही है. तो what do you think? Do you have good audience in this region, or do you think your audience is better suited for other countries?
2: I think कि आपकी home base ही आपके लिए हमेशा सबसे strong होती है, because you are right. Pakistan के अंदर a lot of the music I listen to, people don't listen to it typically. Rather, मेरे ज़्यादातर जो दोस्त हैं, सिर्फ the ones who listen to Western music, उन्हीं को ही शायद

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1: 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This is program Sur Kahani and we're in conversation with Tirza Shams, my sister. So Tirza, humne baat ki ke ladkiyon ka kya role hai hamare society mein in the music industry and uske alawa how your voice differs from the regular voice in our society. Main in dono topic se hatke ek aur cheez jiske bare mein baat karna chahta hu wo ye hai ke as a girl in the music industry, as a 20

0: 20-year-old girl, what do you think? How much does support matter? Chahe wo parents ka support ho, wo friends ka support ho, wo rishtedaron ka support ho. Like, as a whole, how much does support work in the growth of an artist?
1: I think it's the difference between a bathroom singer and a performer to have that sort of support. I am a very firm believer of the fact ke gaana koi bhi seekh sakta hai. Like, har koi ye kehta hai na ke God gifted hota hai, ke khuda ki taraf se aata hai. And yes, kuch cheeze aapke andar ek inclination khuda ki taraf se hi aati hai. But I do think ke anyone who has that inclination or has that passion can learn the art, can learn the skill behind it.
0: Right?
1: But to learn that skill, aapko chahiye hoti hai wo support. Mere case ke andar, I'm very lucky that mere jitne social circles hai na, they're the sort that have supported me endlessly. Sabse pehle to my parents. If they were not there, if they were not the ones pushing me to participate in every event I can find, they were not the ones driving me to every event, my mother and father were not staying there late into the night for every recording, if they were not the ones that were like guiding me through every part of that experience, I would be nowhere, right? I would not even have the courage to start. But even apart from that, if we talk about the role of community, right? As a Christian, mere liye sabse bada platform is mera church, right? Jab se main, since I was a toddler, choti si choti cheezon ke liye hum log ko stage pe bulaya jata tha ki aap ek verse bolo, ki aap ek geet gao, ki aap kuch karo. You are welcomed into a stage over and over again until it stops being daunting. Anyone who knows me knows ki meri bahut gandi social anxiety hai, jiske andar like jab main stage pe jaati hu abhi tak, after 14 years in the industry, mere abhi bhi haath kaampte hain, paon kaampte hain, mujhe bahut dar lagta hai. But even then, I'm so used to the stage despite the anxiety that I get, that it becomes a home after you're there over and over, and it would only become a home when you're given a stage over and over. And iske andar jo sabse badi support ka I would like to talk about would be you as my brother, which is
0: Thank you.
1: Being a musical duo, especially when you're a woman, being a woman in the industry alone is very scary, but it's a lot easier when you have someone next to you who's standing by you. Agar mujhe lagta hai ki hame gaana produce kara rahe hain, I have an opinion about it, I'm more likely to be heard if I have you backing my voice. If I'm on a stage and I don't like how my mic sounds, I'm more likely to be listened to by the sound guy, by these strangers all over. And I'm sorry to say this, but if there is a man with me who is backing what I am saying, and that is a sort of, at times, silent support that comes just from your presence that I get to receive. And support ki hi baat mein, I would also talk about my ustad, where Ustad Parvez Paris Saab, he took me not just as a very young child, but as a girl. And it's very easy, especially classical ki jo industry hai, uske andar to think that girls should not be welcomed into it, because kafi time tak aisa culture hota tha. But he not only took me in, but he's given me the respect of an artist that I carry with me to date. He has taught me everything he knows, the same as you. Not less, not somewhat the same. Exactly the same. And that goes a very, very long way. I would say that especially as a 20-year-old woman in the industry, without support, and iske andar I would also say, like, aapko pata nahi chalta, but mere jitne jaise dost hai na, I've had so many gigs jo have run late by hours at a time. 2 ghante, 3 ghante late ho gayi hain. And they're standing in the crowd and they will wait there in the crowd. They will come up to me, be like, tumhe pani chahiye, tumhe kuch medicine na ke dein, are you okay, are you good? Like, there are so many people in your life that unless they're there for you, it is very easy to take it for granted. Like, unless they're there for you, it's very, very hard to be at the place where I am or to have the sort of accomplishments I have. Because without 100 people backing you, you as one person can do nothing at all.
0: I love that. So, Tirza, as a girl, what is your final message to all of the other girls jo ke ga rahi hain ya phir jinhe gaane ka shauk hai ya phir jinko family utna support nahi kar rahi hoti, unke liye what is that one message or what is that something that they should know before they start singing, they start pursuing music professionally?
1: People are gonna think you are bad just because you're a woman, and you need to get used to it, because they will think that until you are in front of them and you're gonna start singing. And after one point, they're not gonna be able to deny you. And jab tak aap as a girl udhar hogi nahi, tab tak you're gonna feel alone. Because when you're gonna be there and 4 other girls are gonna be there just thinking ke I need to be here for someone else, that is when your music rooms are gonna be 50-50 split. that is when you're going to see other women like you. Unless you are the change you want to be, there will be no change at all.
0: Lovely, lovely, lovely. On that wonderful note, main is episode ko end karna chahunga ke definitely women do have a rather big disadvantage in the music industry, but without women, and let me quote a song, it wouldn't be nothing but a woman. What's that song? You sing that song very often.
1: It's a man's world, but it would be nothing without a woman and a girl.
0: Exactly. So without a woman by you, even a man is nothing. So on that wonderful note, I would like to end this episode, and I would like to encourage sari ladkiyan jo ke music mein aana chah rahi hain ya fir music ka shauk rakhti hain, don't forget that you can always find someone who supports you. You can always find someone jo ke aapke saath khada rahe, and that little support, that little effort is gonna go a very long way. So on that note, this is Horib Shams, your host, signing off. 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

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Don't worry. That's why we are here. 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